0: Technobase FM. We are one.
1: Say hey, hi, hello, hello, hello, hello, hello, hello, and positivity will flow.

everybody in the club, just let me see your hands up in the air and wave them like you just don't care. So are you ready? Come on, are you?

I'm floating, to the universe, searching for a better world, searching for another place, beyond time, beyond space, traveling to the galaxy with no boundary, no gravity. All is quiet and peaceful, still longing for eternity.

Another cold and lonely rainy day comes to an end. 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I need shadow, I need darkness to help me through the night. Another cold and lonely rainy day comes to an end. I have to clean my mind before I sleep, or else I tend

This special thing we have together will endure and never cease. And every time I look at you, I see a masterpiece. Not enough words can describe just what you mean to me.

Kids, I want to tell you something. Don't take life too seriously. It's too short to hide your inner child behind the limits of expectations.

club, I'm the soca, I'm the smoker, off the riddler, let the fit club, I'm the joker, I'm the smoker, off the riddler, let the fit club, I'm the joker, I'm the smoker, off the riddler, let the fit club, I'm the joker.